0: The month is June.
1: That's right. That's right.
0: It warms my heart to know that you remember still the way you do.
1: Oh, yes.

0: thought of that Friday
1: Monday
0: night when we had our last rendezvous. And somehow I foolishly wondered if you might by some chance be thinking of it too. That carriage ride,
1: you walked me home.
0: You lost the glove,
1: I lost a comb.
0: Yes, remember it well. That brilliant sky,
1: we had some rain.
0: Those Russian songs
1: from sunny Spain.
0: Yes, I remember it well. You wore a gown of gold,
1: I was all in blue.
0: Am I getting old?
1: Oh no, not you.

0: you like it?
1: Why be a great composer with your rent in arrears?
0: Why be a major poet and you'll owe it for years?
2: When crowds will pay the giggle if you wiggle your ears.

0: silly eyes.
1: And you'll always drown the first time.
2: Give them quips, give them fun, and they'll pay to say you're A1.
0: If you become a farmer, you've the weather to buck.
1: If you become a gambler, you'll be stuck with your luck.
2: But Jack will never lack if you can pocket.

The city was asleep. Joints were closed. Rats, hoods, and the killers were in their holes. I hate killers. My name is Rod Riley. I'm a detective. Somewhere in a furnished room, some guy was practicing on a horn. It was a lonesome sound. It crawled on my spine. I had just finished a tough case. I was ready to hit the sack. I could smell trouble a mile off. And this poor kid was in trouble. Big trouble.

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Nothing at all. Except a rag and a bone and a hank of hair. The guy was trying to tell me something. But what?

So that's the way they wanted to play it, all right? Somewhere in the city there was a killer, and that was bad. Bad for the killer, because I shoot hard. And I hate hard.

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She was bad. She was dangerous. I wouldn't trust her any farther than I could throw her. She was selling hard, but I wasn't buying.

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Get him and you get them all. I chased him from one end of Manhattan to the other.

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1: Maybe this was a long shot, but I've seen some funny ones, Ray.

book of Rod Riley was finished. The city was asleep. The joints were closed. The rats and the hoods and the killers were in their holes. I felt good, but something was missing. She was bad. She was dangerous. I wouldn't trust her any farther than I could throw her. But she was my kind of woman.

sky and don't ever look at the ground. If you're looking for rainbows, look up